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Lift up the receiver, I'll make you a believer. Take second best, put me to the test. Things on your chest.

voices. It's a lie, a fantasy we create about people and places as we'd like them to be. 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